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1: It's an amazing piece of work by an amazing artist. The album is Destinations. City of New Orleans is the song. Rhonda Vincent and the Rage are the artists on our show. If you want to revisit the music of Rhonda Vincent, you just visit the Wood Songs website. Go to the archive page. This is show number 1101. And we couldn't celebrate the music of America's front porch better than with our next artist. They're good friends of ours. They sort of reintroduce good old-time music, led by a wonderful musician. They're going to do a tune from an album called Poor Leroy's Almanac. This is a tune called Gathering Flowers from the Hillside. It's Leroy Troy and the Tennessee Mafia Jug Band.

0: That's a lot of fun. Album's called Poor Leroy's Almanac, gathering flowers from the hillside. Leroy Troy and the Tennessee Mafia Jug Band. Let's give some props to Andy Todd in the back playing on the bass. Ernie Stikes playing the old-time jug and Shad Cobb playing fiddle. We're going to introduce more, but let's say hello to the man himself, the king of America's front porch, Leroy Troy. How you doing? It's good to see you again.
1: Good to see you, Michael.
0: So you're playing a standard open back banjo on that song, right? And you're sort of hearkening back to the early days of the Grand Ole Opry when Uncle Dave Macon was the superstar of the time, and

0: She's 12 years old, Adeline Ramey from Kentucky. This week's Woods Songs Kid, channeling the spirit of Rhonda Vincent right here on our stage. And speaking of which, she has to follow this amazing Woods Songs Kid.
1: Thanks for that.
0: Yeah, I know, right? Just for you, Rhonda. Her album is called Destinations. This is a song, Brown County Barn. We're going to talk to her after this. Rhonda Vincent and the Rage on the Woods Songs Old Time Radio.

It's performances like that why she's a member of the Grand Ole Opry. Rhonda Vincent and the Rage, beautiful star, beautiful song, beautiful artist. If you want to check out the music of Rhonda Vincent and the Rage, just visit the Wood Songs website. Click on the archive page. This is show number 1101. You also get to check out these artists, great friends of mine. They're going to do a song that's going to be new to the Wood Songs audience. It's called Ghost Chicken in the Sky. Yes, sir, it is. Leroy Troy and the Tennessee Mafia Jug Band.

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Time in a Bottle, Jim Croce. We've all wondered that at one time or another, I'm sure. And, of course, we can't, because God made it that way. Looking forward to Tracy Chapman this hour, Bread, Don McLean, and, of course, the Beatles here. What's the hour without a Beatles tune? A hit. It's Drive My Car.

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I was so ragged that folks used to call me Patches. 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
2: NCN News, I'm Kyle Nash. I'm AP correspondent Julie Walker reports German authorities are calling a deadly attack in Berlin an act of Islamic extremist terror.
3: A manhunt underway in Germany for the person authorities say is responsible for an act of deadly Islamic terrorism. Police say a van plowed through a crowd Saturday night near a Pride festival. The driver running off. More than two dozen people were injured, either hit or stabbed with a machete. One was killed. Police have identified 21-year-old suspect Abdul Balut, a German citizen with Lebanese roots. German Interior Minister Alexander Dobrindt says we're dealing with a suspected perpetrator who previously attracted attention due to a high number of criminal offenses, radicalization, and belonging to the Islamist scene. Berlin's Pride Festival is one of Europe's largest LGBTQ plus celebrations. I'm Julie Walker.
2: Two 18-year-old women are facing armed robbery charges after Greenville police say they threatened a man with a handgun and stole his wallet and about $10,000 in cash. Kylie White and Lindsay Nguyen were arrested Saturday and charged with robbery with a dangerous weapon and felony conspiracy. White also faces a marijuana possession charge. Both women are being held without bond in the Pitt County Jail. A 15-year-old from Durham has become the sixth juvenile arrested in connection to the violence from the 4th of July weekend in Raleigh. The teen is charged with assault with a deadly weapon and possession of a firearm by a minor. Police also arrested a teen from Goldsboro on Friday. Raleigh resident Noah Trinidad tells the ABC 11 he witnessed the shooting that happened on the 4th of July.
4: I think it's good that RPD is like finding them and holding them responsible, because you can't just go outside and do whatever you want. Like, there's rules you got to follow, and you know what I'm saying, walking around with a gun. We're just here trying to get a drink, trying to party.
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